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Fellas. 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West Coast feel me. Say what? Dirty South. Here we go.

sequence is repeated several times. 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

0: regulators. 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Gotta be handy with the steel, if you know what I mean. Earn your keep.
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0: 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Well, everybody's here. Hey, what's going on, man?
1: Yeah, she's at home.

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1: 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Why don't you vacate gate while I check it out?

This sequence is repeated several times. Listen to it from a location